0: Difusora, Dona da Noite.
1: I know if you could hear me, you would say there are always two sides of the story. You're so right. Here's mine.

Ain't a masterpiece. Oh my, my, oh my, my love. I take one look at you, you're taking me out.

0: Oh, by the way, it all started like this.
1: So how's your evening so far?
2: Don't be a barbecue.